Bumblebee giving love a bad name. V98.7 with yesterday's all-time high of 109 in triple digits again today. I've been asking you to describe the heat in three words. You have plenty of bad names. I think most of them included H-E double hockey sticks. Emily's three words, I am melting. And from Connie, her three, better than snow. I'm not sure about that, Connie.

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3: We've got multiple incidents on southbound and northbound I-15 at the point of the mountain. Give yourself plenty of extra time. We've got a disabled vehicle on southbound I-15 at the 215 interchange. The left shoulder there is blocked. Two incidents inside Parley's Canyon, one westbound I-80, the other on eastbound I-80. We are seeing very heavy delays through there as well. Also slowing northbound I-15 from 800 south up to the 215 North Salt Lake interchange and north 215 from SR-201 to
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23: I don't know about you, but my social media feeds are flooded with lotions and potions and gadgets, all promising to unlock different components of longevity. But if you log off, take a step back from all the hype, you'll find that the actual keys to a longer, healthier life are hiding in plain sight. There are four of them. Number one, nutrition. The Mediterranean diet really is the gold standard. Number two, exercise. You should be getting 150 minutes of moderate intensity exercise or 75 minutes of vigorous intensity exercise every week, plus strength training and stretching. Number three, sleep. Sleep is when your body and your brain repair themselves. You should be getting 7 to 9 hours a night. And finally, number four, often gets forgotten, socialization. It's not a bonus, it's a necessity for a healthy life, finding a sense of community, purpose, and belonging. I'm Dr. Sanjay Gupta, helping you live a better life.
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0: hot is too hot. B98.7, I know Sunday's all-time record of 109 is way too hot. I've been asking you on our B98.7 SLC Facebook page, where do you have the thermostat set at your house? Cassidy is coming in at the high end, 77. Can you even function if you got the thermostat set at 77? Now, at the other end of the spectrum, both Rose and Carissa tell me they set their thermostat for 64. Yeah, Carissa says she likes it like a walk-in freezer. But that wasn't the lowest. No, Autumn sets her thermostat for 60 degrees. Is that even possible? I had no idea you could even set a thermostat at 60 degrees. I don't know what's happening at your house, but at our place, my wife controls it, and I had no idea it went below 72.
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3: We've got multiple incidents on southbound and northbound I-15 at the point of the mountain. Give yourself plenty of extra time. We've got a disabled vehicle on southbound I-15 at the 215 interchange. The left shoulder there is blocked. Two incidents inside Parley's Canyon, one westbound I-80, the other on eastbound I-80. We are seeing very heavy delays through there as well. Also slowing northbound I-15 from 800 south up to the 215 North Salt Lake interchange and north 215 from SR-201 to
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13: What Utah food chain is credited with inventing fry sauce? Do you know?
15: Arctic Circle.
13: Yeah! 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It was known as pink sauce. 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
0: All right, this next piece of intel proves how powerful words can be, and I'm always talking about that. 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

0: 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I'm Chris, here to help get you through all of it. 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You still have a trip planned this summer? If tonight, John Tesh is going to tell you why you need to go land snorkeling or maybe do some town sizing. What is JOMO travel? John Tesh knows. He's in after 7 on B98.7.
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9: 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What is third?
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22: We talk a lot here about ultra-processed foods and the many ways in which they can negatively impact your health. They've been linked to weight gain, obesity, type 2 diabetes, cardiovascular disease, even cancer. And now a new study out of UCSF found that high ultra-processed food intake was associated with something called intramuscular fat, which is exactly what it sounds like. That's fat inside your muscles, which can cause them to become weaker. Now, in this particular study, the researchers noticed more wear and tear and pain in people's knees because of weakened thigh muscles. Cutting back on ultra-processed foods isn't easy. The CDC estimates at least half the calories in our diet come from ultra-processed foods. But if you're looking to eat cleaner, cutting out sugar-sweetened beverages, that may be the best number one thing you can do to try and get started. I'm Dr. Sanjay Gupta, helping you live a better life.
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1: Question for you, Gib Gerard. Do you think that you could dance for 10 minutes a day if you knew it would lower your blood pressure?
2: I mean, yeah. I kind of dance in the car. I don't like, you know, do the full dancing, but upper body dancing to embarrass my kids.
1: What are you, one of those cars that drive itself?
2: No. You know, you're, like, you're driving and you kind of like groove and you kind of move your upper body while you're doing it.
1: I don't think that's going to lower your blood pressure. Anyway, in a new study, people were asked to dance at a moderately intense level for 10 minutes a day by copying dance videos on YouTube.
2: Ugh.
1: I want to see you doing this. And after 2 months of dancing daily, the study subjects had lowered their systolic and diastolic blood pressure significantly. The researchers say dancing gets your blood pumping and circulating. It makes blood vessels more flexible. And the head movements reduce the action of a protein that raises blood pressure. The head movements. So maybe the car thing is working.
2: I mean, look, we've talked about this before. That dancing is actually a very effective form of exercise. It's very effective cardiovascular exercise. So absolutely, learn dances, do them. If you can't take a dance class, learn them on YouTube. But what I find fascinating about dancing is, you know, in addition to this lowering of the blood pressure that we're talking about now, is it is the most effective antidepressant in the world. It is more effective than anything you could take in pill form, and it is the best, most antidepressant form of exercise.
1: Yeah, I agree. Now, my car, I have one of those new cars that tracks your eye movements.
2: Yes.
1: So if I move my head around, it's just going to say, stop it.
2: Yeah, pay attention to the road. Now, I'm not saying that dancing in my car is smart. I'm just saying it's the only dancing that I do.
1: Okay, well, you should do more. I'm going to get the videos out for you.
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5: A better life with Dr. Sanjay Gupta.
6: When we talk about how much exercise someone should get, current guidelines call for about 150 minutes of moderate intensity exercise or 75 minutes of vigorous intensity exercise every week. New study out of the UK makes a strong case for vigorous exercise if and when you can do it. Now, researchers determined that even little bursts of vigorous exercise can significantly reduce someone's risk of 8 different diseases: dementia, type 2 diabetes, fatty liver disease, chronic respiratory disease, chronic kidney disease, immune-mediated inflammatory diseases, major cardiovascular events, and atrial fibrillation. We're not talking about complicated training programs here. Just work with what you can into your everyday life. If you are breathless and unable to speak in complete sentences, then you've hit the mark. I'm Dr. Sanjay Gupta, helping you live a better life.
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0: So proving everything old is new again, the latest TikTok trend is called water-based cooking. You might know it better by another name, soup. It's a 50,000-year-old cooking method, but Gen Z has given it a rebrand, calling it water-based cooking, and it's being hyped for all its health benefits. TikTokers are claiming it's a magical way to clear your skin, reduce inflammation, and even reverse aging. And they're not wrong, by the way. Scientist and registered dietitian Dr. Michelle Davenport studies how to slow aging. She says cooking with water or broth reduces compounds called advanced glycation end products, or AGEs, that are formed when food is cooked with high heat, like roasting or frying. And AGEs are linked to aging and disease. They can cause inflammation and damage collagen, which can cause wrinkles to form at an earlier age. Water-based cooking also helps preserve nutrients and supports digestion and blood sugar. Plus, when people eat broth-based soup, they naturally consume about 20% fewer calories overall, but feel just as full as if they'd eaten 20% more. It's because foods with a high water content stay in your stomach longer.
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7: A better life with Dr. Sanjay Gupta.
8: We talk a lot here about ultra-processed foods and the many ways in which they can negatively impact your health. They've been linked to weight gain, obesity, type 2 diabetes, cardiovascular disease, even cancer. And now a new study out of UCSF found that high ultra-processed food intake was associated with something called intramuscular fat, which is exactly what it sounds like. That's fat inside your muscles, which can cause them to become weaker. Now, in this particular study, the researchers noticed more wear and tear and pain in people's knees because of weakened thigh muscles. Cutting back on ultra-processed foods isn't easy. The CDC estimates at least half the calories in our diet come from ultra-processed foods. But if you're looking to eat cleaner, cutting out sugar-sweetened beverages, that may be the best number one thing you can do to try and get started. I'm Dr. Sanjay Gupta, helping you live a better life.
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10: How long is a term for a U.S. senator?
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23: Okay, I think it is 6.
10: You're correct. Yeah.
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10: Man, I'll tell you, once those guys get elected, they don't have to worry about it for a while, huh?
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1: All right, Gabe, let's, I think we're going to have people comment on this. And if you want, it's just johnatesh.com or on our Facebook page. If you know a friend is throwing a party and for whatever reason you weren't invited, our experts are saying go ahead and ask if you can attend. A study published in the journal Personality and Social Psychology said that people often misread the lack of an invite to a dinner party or casual gathering as a snub. They think it's intentional, but most people throwing a party don't mind if you join in. Researchers found that people often think they're excluded from plans on purpose. But in reality, the lack of an invite usually isn't personal. Most hosts didn't think of it. So you're supposed to ask them.
2: What? But so
1: can I come?
2: I know people in my life who the fact that you didn't think of them is personal, right? So look, this is so much better than resentment. Right? It's so much better to say this than it is to hold on to this idea that you didn't get invited because of some, you know, some reason why you're being left out. I will say, I think use this, do this. I'm going to do this. But I will say, I do know people who invite themselves to so many things that at a certain point you're like, hey, we just can't talk about it in front of this guy because he's going to end up showing up.
1: Yeah. We have friends who, family friends. If you invite them and they'll ask if they can like bring their friend.
2: Yeah.
1: You know what I mean?
2: And usually the answer is sure. Not for you.
1: If I don't know the friend, why are they coming to my
2: really,
1: party?
2: We're really flying in the face of all this information. It's better than resentment. Yeah. Ask to be invited.
1: Well done.
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13: What Utah food chain is credited with inventing fry sauce? Do you know?
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13: Yeah! You got it! 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
0: A Better Life with Dr. Sanjay Gupta.
21: When we talk about how much exercise someone should get, current guidelines call for about 150 minutes of moderate intensity exercise or 75 minutes of vigorous intensity exercise every week. New study out of the UK makes a strong case for vigorous exercise if and when you can do it. Now, researchers determined that even little bursts of vigorous exercise can significantly reduce someone's risk of 8 different diseases: dementia, type 2 diabetes, fatty liver disease, chronic respiratory disease, chronic kidney disease, immune-mediated inflammatory diseases, major cardiovascular events, and atrial fibrillation. We're not talking about complicated training programs here. Just work with what you can into your everyday life. If you are breathless and unable to speak in complete sentences, then you've hit the mark. I'm Dr. Sanjay Gupta, helping you live a better life.
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0: Here's a trend you may be seeing yourself when it comes to wedding registries. Instead of asking for towels or toasters, more and more couples are asking for help putting a down payment on a home. A survey by the wedding website Zola found that 87% of engaged couples say they want cash instead of gifts, and 41% say they're specifically asking guests to help them buy a home. It makes sense when you think about it, because the average wedding costs almost as much as the average down payment on a home. It's why some couples are skipping the big wedding altogether to focus on affording a house. But what if you want both? Well, experts say cash gifting can work as long as couples stay transparent with their guests and transparent with each other. Couples should be aligned on debts, savings, spending habits, and who's paying the bills.
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3: The average one of these costs $2,500 a year to maintain.
13: I believe it's a swimming pool.
3: Deb, you are correct.
13: Yay!
3: Yeah, $2,500 a year at the average.
13: Yeah.
3: But at the Bell household, we got that $19 Walmart one. It's only a foot off the ground, but low annual cost. But yeah, grass clippings get floating on top of it once in a while. So, here, I'll scoop them out.
2: A Better Life with Dr. Sanjay Gupta.
14: As someone who's been married nearly 25 years, I'll tell you, there's a lot of great things about having a spouse. And according to a new study out of the University of Miami Health System, marriage might even be linked to a lower risk of cancer. Why? Well, the researchers said people who are married are less likely to engage in risky behavior. They're more likely to get a nudge to go to regular preventive medicine appointments and screenings. And they have a partner to share the load of family obligations, household chores, and finances. No one is saying you should get married in the pursuit of better health. But if you are single, how can you build a strong support system to maybe get some of these same benefits? Do your own research, find out what's important, and then hold members of your squad accountable and let them hold you accountable as well. That can provide a lot of support. I'm Dr. Sanjay Gupta, helping you live a better life.
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1: All right, this just in from the journal Nature Communications, who studied this, Gib. Your latte apparently could help combat colon cancer. It doesn't have to be a latte, but I'll explain. So the journal folks found that drinking about 6 ounces of milk a day significantly lowered the odds of colorectal cancer.
2: What? Really?
1: Yeah, it was a 16-year study. It's the calcium in the milk. It binds to potential cancer-causing substances in the intestines, so they can be eliminated by the body. I have a lot of folks that I know at MD Anderson, the cancer center.
2: Yeah,
1: and they're really studying what's going on in our gut and all of that.
2: Sure.
1: to fight cancer.
2: I mean, look, as I age, I don't know if you realize this. Like in my 20s, milk all the time. And then once I hit my 30s, it was like, oh, you know, I really can't have this much dairy. Like, I just don't feel right when I have a lot of dairy. And now I have to figure out how to, you know, get that calcium because I don't want colorectal cancer.
1: Yeah, well, I've solved it. Ice cream.
2: You just, okay. I don't think that's creating the solution you think it is.
1: It's funny, you know, whenever I have a birthday, mm-hmm. everybody I know just sends me ice cream.
2: Of course. Yeah. It's your Achilles heel.
1: Well, no, right now.
2: It's your superpower.
1: I'm killing colorectal cancer
2: it's
1: over
2: your
1: here.
2: Superpower.
1: That's right. And vanilla works great for me.
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0: A better life with Dr. Sanjay Gupta.
10: We talk a lot here about ultra-processed foods and the many ways in which they can negatively impact your health. They've been linked to weight gain, obesity, type 2 diabetes, cardiovascular disease, even cancer. And now a new study out of UCSF found that high ultra-processed food intake was associated with something called intramuscular fat, which is exactly what it sounds like. That's fat inside your muscles, which can cause them to become weaker. Now, in this particular study, the researchers noticed more wear and tear and pain in people's knees because of weakened thigh muscles. Cutting back on ultra-processed foods isn't easy. The CDC estimates at least half the calories in our diet come from ultra-processed foods. But if you're looking to eat cleaner, cutting out sugar-sweetened beverages, that may be the best number one thing you can do to try and get started. I'm Dr. Sanjay Gupta, helping you live a better life.
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1: Participants went to sleep in a lab and were encouraged to dream about the problems. 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

0: John Tesh here to protect you from the latest job scams. Scams are getting more convincing and nobody's immune. The FTC says Americans lost nearly $500 million to scam texts last year, five times more than in 2020. The top scam is fake package delivery text messages, but the second most common scam is fake job offers. You might get a text from somebody claiming to be a recruiter for a big name company, or they may say they saw your resume on a site like Indeed, and they'll promise big bucks for easy tasks like liking videos. Then they'll ask for your social security number, a copy of your ID, and your bank info under the guise of adding you to the payroll. Katie Daffin is with the Bureau of Consumer Protection. She tells us people fall for job scams because they can seem legitimate. But she says, never click on a random job link from a text message. Real companies will not reach out like that.
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13: A better life with Dr. Sanjay Gupta.
14: I'm feeling lucky to have my college-age kids home with me for a few weeks this summer. And one of the things I know we're going to be talking about, AI. I've started to use it more often at the hospital to get fresh takes on patient problems that I'm trying to solve. And for my girls, well, I know that they are navigating college now with these new powerful tools. Something, frankly, that you and I couldn't have even imagined when we were in school. But while it may be tempting to outsource your studying and your work to these large language models, I beg you not to. And that's because AI chatbots tend to reproduce what researchers call weird viewpoints. That's an acronym: Western, Educated, Industrialized, Rich, and Democratic. Look, AI isn't going away. And admittedly, it can be a really powerful tool. But you don't want it doing your thinking for you. I'm Dr. Sanjay Gupta, helping you live a better life.
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9: The average one of these costs $2,500 a year to maintain.
16: I believe it's a swimming pool.
9: Deb, you are correct. Yay! Yeah. Yeah. $2,500 a year at the average.
16: Yeah.
9: But at the Bell household, we got that $19 Walmart one. It's only a foot off the ground, but low annual cost. But grass clippings get floating on top of it once in a while. So here, I'll scoop them out.

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1: Quarterback Aaron Rodgers did one. So have NBA stars and tech millionaires. I'm talking about darkness retreats, sometimes called darkness therapy. It's about total sensory deprivation. You're alone, often for days, in a pitch black room. No phone, no music, no books, and meals are served through a slot in the door to keep the light out. One darkness retreat is Sky Cave in Oregon, where four nights cost nearly $2,000. The goal is self-reflection and healing. It also affects your hormones, leading to deep rest, and can give people inspiration and vivid dreams. One crypto founder only lasted 12 hours before taking off. Others come out feeling peaceful, saying it's like meditation on steroids, quote-unquote. Darkness therapy started with indigenous people and Tibetan monks, but today it's attracting people who want to clean out their mental clutter and have a complete rest. Dr. Amy Saltzman is a holistic physician who says darkness therapy can, in fact, help people listen to their inner voice.

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But why stop there? John Tesh here with more tips guaranteed to give you a smile. 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

0: Intelligence for Your Life, John Tesh with you with a couple of tips to be more persuasive. Listen to this. They come from Jay Heinrichs, author of the New York Times bestseller, Thank You for Arguing, which teaches people how to persuade others and disagree without promoting anger. First, Heinrichs recommends what he calls aggressive listening. That's when you show deep interest by asking questions like, oh, can you tell me more? Or where did you get that information? Because when people have to answer questions about their point of view, they're more likely to question it, and that can help them come around to your side if that's what you're looking for. Also, apply the law of consistency. People like to behave in a way that's consistent with how people see them. So if you know that someone prides themselves on being a hard worker, give them a task and say something like, wow, you're the kind of person who always follows through. Then they'll make sure to get the project done because they want to live up to their reputation.
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0: 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We'll talk about grandma showers next.
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8: If I were to ask you what makes for a good night's sleep, you'd probably say a dark, quiet room, not too many things on your mind. But every night when you go to get some Z's, how often do you really think about the temperature in your bedroom? Temperature may be one of the most underappreciated factors in sleep. That's according to the Senior Vice President of Research and Scientific Affairs at the National Sleep Foundation. We often hear about lights and screens and stress, but even modest changes in temperature and airflow can influence both how quickly you fall asleep and how deeply you stay asleep. Most experts will recommend a room temperature of 60 to 67 degrees Fahrenheit. You might also experiment with your sheets and what you actually wear to bed. Play around a bit and see what improves your sleep. You might be delightfully surprised. I'm Dr. Sanjay Gupta, helping you live a better life.
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1: I want to tell you about the newest baby shower trend. 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
10: I don't know about you, but my social media feeds are flooded with lotions and potions and gadgets, all promising to unlock different components of longevity. 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There are four of them. Number one, nutrition. The Mediterranean diet really is the gold standard. Number two, exercise. 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Number three, sleep. Sleep is when your body and your brain repair themselves. You should be getting 7 to 9 hours a night. And finally, number four often gets forgotten, socialization. It's not a bonus. It's a necessity for a healthy life, finding a sense of community, purpose, and belonging. I'm Dr. Sanjay Gupta, helping you live a better life.
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1: Remember skipping down the sidewalk for no reason as a kid? Or sailing paper ships near the curb during a rainstorm? That is spontaneity, and adults need it just as much as kids do, and we're going to prove it. Julia Kam is a psychology professor at the University of Calgary. She says spontaneity helps your brain stay flexible and creative. But as we age, levels of the feel-good brain chemical dopamine drop 10% each decade of adulthood. Our lives also get more routine, and we often trade playtime for productivity, right? The result, we experience less joy and more stress. In fact, a lack of spontaneity can be a measure of biological aging. Luckily, you can train yourself to be spontaneous again. Professor Kam recommends we start by trying new things that break our routine, like saying yes to a last-minute invite on a work night or taking a last-minute weekend vacation, anything like that. Neurobiologist Sandeep Datta says novelty, meaning doing anything new, has been shown to lift depression, improve creativity, and boost your energy.
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13: And you guessed right. 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
14: Oh, my gosh.
13: 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You ever done that? You're 100 miles away from the hotel. You're thinking, oh, I left my sunglasses. 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
14: 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Yeah, just leave them there. It's not even worth it.
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2: A better life with Dr. Sanjay Gupta.
3: When we talk about how much exercise someone should get, current guidelines call for about 150 minutes of moderate intensity exercise or 75 minutes of vigorous intensity exercise every week. New study out of the UK makes a strong case for vigorous exercise if and when you can do it. Now, researchers determined that even little bursts of vigorous exercise can significantly reduce someone's risk of 8 different diseases: dementia, type 2 diabetes, fatty liver disease, chronic respiratory disease, chronic kidney disease, immune-mediated inflammatory diseases, major cardiovascular events, and atrial fibrillation. We're not talking about complicated training programs here. Just work with what you can into your everyday life. If you are breathless and unable to speak in complete sentences, then you've hit the mark. I'm Dr. Sanjay Gupta, helping you live a better life.

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6: Not all screen time is created equal, and a new study out of Sweden is helping us understand this even better. So researchers followed more than 20,000 people over nearly two decades and determined that passive screen time, like sitting on the couch and watching television, raised someone's risk of dementia. But if they did something active, like reading, puzzles, or interacting with other people, this same group of people saw their risk of dementia drop. Just like you got to put the work in to keep your body in shape as you age, you basically have to do the same thing with your brain. A couple things I have found to help: working to learn something new every day, whatever it might be, challenging yourself in some way every day, and really importantly, staying socially active. Some days that means meeting friends in person. Other days, maybe an email, a text, or a phone call. Just stay engaged. I'm Dr. Sanjay Gupta, helping you live a better life.
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3: A better life with Dr. Sanjay Gupta.
4: When we talk about how much exercise someone should get, current guidelines call for about 150 minutes of moderate intensity exercise or 75 minutes of vigorous intensity exercise every week. New study out of the UK makes a strong case for vigorous exercise if and when you can do it. Now, researchers determined that even little bursts of vigorous exercise can significantly reduce someone's risk of 8 different diseases: dementia, type 2 diabetes, fatty liver disease, chronic respiratory disease, chronic kidney disease, immune-mediated inflammatory diseases, major cardiovascular events, and atrial fibrillation. We're not talking about complicated training programs here. Just work with what you can into your everyday life. If you are breathless and unable to speak in complete sentences, then you've hit the mark. I'm Dr. Sanjay Gupta, helping you live a better life.

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2: Good morning, Utah. Officials are warning the public about a harmful algae bloom at Utah Lake. The Department of Environmental Quality says the bloom can be dangerous to both people and pets. It's why they're urging people not to drink the water or swim, wade, jet ski, or paddle in areas where algae is present. However, we're told that boating and fishing is safe so long as you discard the fish guts and skin. A new way to access the overdose reversal drug Narcan is now available in Salt Lake City. The Salt Lake Harm Reduction Project has installed a public naloxone box. It's located outside under the Umbrella Bookstore, where anyone can pick up Narcan free of charge and anonymously, even after business hours. Organizers say the goal is to make the life-saving medication more accessible in case of an opioid overdose. I'm Melissa Royster with your ABC4 update.
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9: Everyone poops. It's not just the name of a classic potty training book. It's a universal truth. Even though everyone does it, almost no one wants to talk about it. Dr. Tricia Pasricha wants to change that. She's the author of a new book. It's called You've Been Pooping All Wrong. And she says there are three critical P's of pooping. The first is propulsion. Both the voluntary push you exert and the involuntary contractions that happen naturally within your body. Top line, when you feel the need to go, don't hold it. The second P is pliability, which refers to stool softness. The keys to this one are making sure you're drinking enough water and eating enough fiber. And the last P is for pelvic floor. If you can get your knees up above your waist while you're on the toilet, like on a stool or a garbage can or a stack of books even, that can make all the difference. I'm Dr. Sanjay Gupta, helping you live a better life.
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16: Taking a look at forecast for today. I expect a mix of clouds and sunshine throughout the morning hours. Temperatures will still be on the warmer side, into the 80s and 90s likely as we head around towards your noontime. Daytime highs will eventually top out close to the triple digits for some. We'll see the threat for some afternoon showers and thunderstorms. And from ABC4, I'm meteorologist Noah Price with your forewarn forecast.

0: B98.7, The Spin Doctors. That's one of the songs you're going to hear tonight at Red Butte Garden. 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Three bands, one stage, and the show starts at 7. There's still some tickets available. RedButteGarden.org if you want to join us tonight. And yeah, we got a busy show going on today. Maren Morris is also going to be at Red Butte Garden. It's next Monday night. And if you'd like to win tickets, our question of possible at 8:10 this morning. On average, we put 15 hours of research into this before buying one. What is it? Well, the answer is coming up at 6:05. Plus, we're going to talk to Dancing with the Stars star from Utah County, Brandon Armstrong. They're getting ready for season 35, and Brandon's going to tell us all about the first ever Dancing with the Stars Expo. It's taking place at the end of the month. We'll chat with him around 7 o'clock this morning, get a little insight to what goes on behind Dancing with the Stars. And up ahead, have your kids ever embarrassed you? That's our morning people. Yesterday, I was shopping at my Smith's in Sandy, and this poor woman, she had two kids in the shopping cart, really young, and the one was throwing a fit. I was there getting strawberries in the produce section. Her kid, she had blueberries, handed them to the kid, and he went, no! And he threw the blueberries, and literally, they rolled everywhere. I mean, like a 30-foot radius. I felt so bad for her. I started picking them up. The produce guy saw it, and he said, never mind. He had to shut down the whole area, but I thought, hey, has your kid ever embarrassed you? Come on, yeah, put on your parenting cap. 801-760-9870. We're going to be talking about that event. And as we start this July 14th, you know what day it is?
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0: Yes, and how do Utahns prefer their mac and cheese? Well, when it comes to making it from scratch, Spiral Noodles, the clear winner at 65% of people. And when it comes to cheese, Cheddar was number one at 40%, but Monterey not far behind. Jack, Havarti, Munster, and Gouda. Ooh, Gouda, that'd be an interesting mac and cheese. And when it comes to throwing a meat in that mac and cheese, bacon was the favorite, followed by ham and chicken. People were asked, vegetables? Everybody said, no, no vegetables in my mac and cheese. Yes, today, mac and cheese day. Enjoy, but follow the directions. And be patient, unlike this woman who's suing Kraft for their mac and cheese directions.
9: A Florida woman is suing Kraft Foods over its microwave mac and cheese, arguing that while the box says it's ready in 3.5 minutes, that doesn't include the amount of time it takes to add the water and then wait for the sauce to thicken. And you know, stories like this make you think about it. It must be so hard for the lawyer who works on a case like this to discuss their work with their peers, you know? They're just sitting in a room. It's like, I'm working on a case to shut down a company that's been poisoning the water of poor communities. How about you, Alan? It's like, well, you know how sometimes mac and cheese takes longer to make than you expect?

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0: If you haven't seen the Michael Jackson movie, Michael, it is now streaming on Amazon Prime, so you can rent it, and it should go to other streaming services here by the end of the month. Frank Bell, welcome to your Tuesday. The World Cup resumes today. A lot of soccer fans are going to be watching this match this afternoon. We'll tell you about that coming up in our B3. And, of course, we've got more Post Malone tickets for the show on the 28th at Rice-Eccles Stadium coming your way at 8 o'clock this morning, so stick around. Now, I thought we'd start with this bright and early on this Tuesday morning. Have your kids ever embarrassed you? I was shopping at Smith's yesterday evening, and this poor woman, you could tell she was having a tough summer. These two young toddlers were wearing her down. She handed one a container of blueberries, you know, the big one, and he said, no, and he threw it down on the floor. It went all over the Smith's produce section. They had to just shut it down until they could sweep all that up. But as a parent, we've seen those embarrassing moments. And as kids, sometimes you look back and go, you know, I really did embarrass my parents. Like, I've got 10-year-old Olivia online right now from Provo. So you embarrassed a parent?
1: Yes, absolutely.
0: Okay, well, that's good you admit it. What happened and where was it?
1: At their job.
0: At their job? Was it go to work with dad or mom day?
1: No, she works at my school, so I get to see her every day.
0: Wow, okay, so this happened during the school year last year?
1: Yep.
0: Okay, do tell, what happened?
1: Well, she was telling her coworkers about how her morning went, and I, you know, was saying that she definitely lied about her morning went. It was not that smooth.
0: Oh!
1: It was very hectic. We were running late, and my mom's car wouldn't start.
0: Oh, no. So she said everything was great, and you told it like it was. And mom said, you really embarrassed me.
1: Yep.
0: Okay, so lesson learned. Maybe next time just roll your eyes when she says things are great and you know differently. Thank you for sharing. Have a great Tuesday. B98.7, your kids ever embarrassed you, and where was it?
2: So we went up to the Bar J Wranglers. It's a great place up in Wyoming where they do country music and they do a kind of a giant food. I can't remember. A chuck wagon.
0: Yeah, you bet. Uh-huh.
2: And their goal is to get through like 1,000 people in less than 20 minutes.
0: Oh.
2: So we all line up, we're going through, I've got my tray, I've got my kid's tray, and they give me applesauce, and they say, hold it here, because everything else is going to be hot.
0: Okay.
2: So I'm going through, they're pushing us through, they're putting on the meat, they're putting on the beans, they're putting on everything, you're just going through like cattle.
0: Mm-hmm.
2: And I'm going through with my son, he's about 2-3 years old, and he can't hold his own plate, obviously, and there is nowhere to put any plates down to carry this kid. He's just kind of going through, and as we're getting the last thing of meat,
0: yeah,
2: one of the workers throws down an empty tray of beef, and this is a huge vat, and as my son's looking over at me, and I'm looking at him, he trips, and he falls right into the vat of beans.
0: No, he fell into the kettle of beans?
2: He is trying to get out, and he is swimming in this bean. And I have absolutely nowhere to put these trays of extremely hot food. And everyone is pushing me out of the way, like cattle, going through. And I'm trying to save my son, and I can't put this food out. So I finally just throw it onto the ground.
0: Yeah.
2: I pick up this kid, and he is covered from head to toe in Franken beans, I tell you. And everyone, as they're looking by, as they're being pushed through, they're just kind of looking at us going, ooh, that's not going to be fun. And then they go by because the cattle pushed them through.
0: Oh.
2: So, needless to say, we were not able to stay for the fun music at the Bar J Wranglers. The only memory is having to take my son into the bathroom and scrub him with over and over. But that is where we got embarrassed by his clumsiness falling into a vat of beans.
0: Well, you can't blame him for tripping. And what a great story that makes to reflect back on. Maybe this summer, go back to Wyoming with them and give them a redo. See the Bar J Wranglers.
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6: Traffic is looking good this early morning with no major incidents on the roadways. And while I do see a medium slowdown on northbound Mountain View Corridor Highway in West Valley, that's the only one. Otherwise, it's just light slowdowns on northbound Bangor Highway in West Valley and on eastbound SR 201 in Mag.
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0: The first trick we teach our pets is sit. What is second?
15: I think it would be stay.
0: Who said that in the background?
15: Oh, that was my mom.
0: All right. Well, you better take your mom to Rod Stewart because she was right. Hey, Michael, do you know what the number three trick is according to the American Kennel Club after sit and
15: paw?
0: Stay? Yeah, paw. Shake hands. Yeah. There you go.
15: Yes.
4: A Better Life with Dr. Sanjay Gupta.
16: We talk a lot here about ultra-processed foods and the many ways in which they can negatively impact your health. They've been linked to weight gain, obesity, type 2 diabetes, cardiovascular disease, even cancer. And now a new study out of UCSF found that high ultra-processed food intake was associated with something called intramuscular fat, which is exactly what it sounds like. That's fat inside your muscles, which can cause them to become weaker. Now, in this particular study, the researchers noticed more wear and tear and pain in people's knees because of weakened thigh muscles. Cutting back on ultra-processed foods isn't easy. The CDC estimates at least half the calories in our diet come from ultra-processed foods. But if you're looking to eat cleaner, cutting out sugar-sweetened beverages, that may be the best number one thing you can do to try and get started. I'm Dr. Sanjay Gupta, helping you live a better life.
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0: Hey, it's Frank Bell, and you could be our next workplace of the week. 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
25: Taking a look at forecast for today. Expect a mix of clouds and sunshine throughout the morning hours. Temperatures will still be on the warmer side, into the 80s and 90s likely as we head around towards your noon time. Daytime highs will eventually top out close to the triple digits for some. We'll see the threat for some afternoon showers and thunderstorms. And from ABC4, I'm meteorologist Noah Price with your forewarn forecast.
0: And right now you can still see some of that haze from the fires with clouds, 72 degrees in Provo and Ogden, 75 here at the Beast Studio, 77 degrees in Salt Lake City. 6:09, and 2 hours from now, Question Impossible on the way. We're going to be sharing tickets to Maren Morris next week at Red Butte Garden. And the question you're going to hear, on average, we do 15 hours of research before buying one of these. Well, the answer for Question Impossible is a car. All right, if you want to go to Maren Morris, keep that answer handy for Question Impossible 8:10 this morning. And speaking of Red Butte Garden, if you're a fan of 90s music, a big night for you tonight. Not one, but three 90s bands will be playing. We'll tell you about that up ahead in our B3. Plus, Spider-Man gets the cold shoulder. Yes, Tom Holland was on Jimmy Fallon last night. You know, the actor Tom Holland, married to Zendaya, he absolutely got totally blown off last week by another celebrity.
26: That is exactly the type of humbling experience that is important for actors.
0: How was he humbled? Who did it to him? We'll explain coming up in our B3.

0: 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B3. 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
1: Well, as you start your Tuesday, if your commute takes you anywhere near the Salt Lake Airport, construction is shutting down some key ramps to eastbound I-80 and the belt route southbound I-215. Yeah, they're replacing pavement on some of these ramps. They're closed this morning all the way through Wednesday evening. So, you know, if you're used to taking those ramps near the airport, they're going to be shut down through Wednesday evening. And also trending, if you're a fan of 90s music, tonight with B98.7 at Red Butte Garden, not one, but three bands are playing Red Butte, and the weather's looking good for the Spin Doctors, Gin Blossoms, and Blues Traveler. 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Another great summer show tonight at Red Butte. And finally, today, game on again as the World Cup continues.
2: Spain are heading to Dallas to take on France. And what a semifinal that is going to be.
1: And that semifinal is this afternoon at 1 o'clock our time. Spain and France. The other game is tomorrow. Lionel Messi and Argentina play England. The winners of those games are going to be in the World Cup final on Sunday. And Shakira, Madonna, BTS, Justin Bieber, Coldplay, and more will play the halftime show on Sunday. Who will it be? I'm thinking England and Spain, but I'm sure Lionel Messi has something to say about that World Cup. And speaking of which, Lionel Messi's notoriety on social media got rivaled during the World Cup by the blonde, long-haired Norwegian Erling Haaland, who's quite a looker, as my daughter would say. Dad would say TMI, but he's a great soccer player. And Erling Haaland, during the World Cup, was called by Tom Holland. Yeah, Spider-Man, the actor who's in The Odyssey. The actor told Jimmy Fallon last night he just simply got blown off by Erling Haaland. Just no response. Crickets.
3: Tell us the truth. Did you DM Erling Haaland?
4: Yes. Yes. And I'll tell you what. That is exactly the type of humbling experience that is important for actors.
3: Yeah.
4: You know, I'll text him, I'll take him to dinner. Not even a response. Not an excuse. Not, I'm busy tonight, I'm playing football. Nada.
3: Nothing.
1: Nope. Well, sort of a bummer. What do? Well, you try to cheer up Tom Holland, if you're Jimmy Fallon, with a song called Holland and Haaland.
3: Holland. Holland. Holland. One's an actor, one's a striker. Both are men, but one's a spider. He's in movies like a million. One looks like a diehard villain. One is not a soccer player, but he's married to Zendaya. One's Norwegian, not Hungarian. Looks just like a Targaryen. Holland, Holland, Hollandaise. Kicking balls and taking names. Holland, Holland on a roll. You learn the difference. Now that's the goal!
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7: Traffic looks pretty good overall, but I am seeing a couple crashes on southbound SR36 in Stansbury Park and on southbound Mountain View Quarter Highway in Saratoga Springs. Otherwise, there's just some light slowdowns on northbound Bangor Highway in West Valley and on eastbound SR201 in Mag.
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10: A better life with Dr. Sanjay Gupta.
11: I'm feeling lucky to have my college-age kids home with me for a few weeks this summer. And one of the things I know we're going to be talking about, AI. I've started to use it more often at the hospital to get fresh takes on patient problems that I'm trying to solve. And for my girls, well, I know that they are navigating college now with these new powerful tools. Something, frankly, that you and I couldn't have even imagined when we were in school. But while it may be tempting to outsource your studying and your work to these large language models, I beg you not to. And that's because AI chatbots tend to reproduce what researchers call weird viewpoints. That's an acronym: Western, Educated, Industrialized, Rich, and Democratic. Look, AI isn't going away, and admittedly, it can be a really powerful tool, but you don't want it doing your thinking for you. I'm Dr. Sanjay Gupta, helping you live a better life.
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2: 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About 6:30 at B98.7, 77 degrees, up to 98 today. Yeah, another extreme heat warning in effect for the Wasatch Front. You know, you could always cool off in the water, but watch out for sharks! Yeah, I don't know if you noticed, Shark Week's on the way here at the end of the month, but in the meantime, I've been watching Nat Geo. They have Shark Fest underway. Not to be confused with Shark Week, but I don't know. I can't tell the difference from the shows. All I know is I want to stay out of the water because of for a good shark joke this morning. Hey, Alexa, do you have a shark joke?
3: Why do sharks live in salt water? Because pepper water makes them sneeze.
2: Oh, we had so much momentum going there, and you just killed it. Do you have another joke?
3: That may be beyond my abilities at the moment.
2: Clearly.
4: So I love sharks. I saw a movie about them, and I learned this fun fact. Did you know that more people are killed each year by soda pop machines than by sharks? Presumably that's supposed to make you less afraid of sharks. Obviously not. That makes me way more afraid of pop machines. Kidding me? These things are everywhere. They're in our schools.

0: That's Believer, Imagine Dragons on B98.7 at 6:42. Up ahead here in about 15 minutes, we're going to talk to Utah's Brandon Armstrong from Utah County. Of course, you know him from Dancing with the Stars. He's been on the show for 10 seasons. You ever wondered what goes on behind the scenes at Dancing with the Stars while they're filming? Well, Brandon will give us a little insight. We'll chat with him coming up. And I don't know if you notice, toys are back in cereal for the first time in over a decade. My son loves Apple Jacks, and yeah, they have Pixar toys in there, thanks to Toy Story 5. Yeah, they brought back toys and cereal in Fruit Loops, Frosted Flakes, Apple Jacks, Corn Pops, Rice Krispies, and Cocoa Loops. Oh, and do you remember growing up reading the back of the cereal box? You digging your hand in there to get the toy before you even ate the cereal? Did you do that?
1: Oh, no hesitation. 100%. That's the best thing to do.
0: Not eat the cereal?
1: Why get the box? But not. Oh no, I used to eat cereal too. But why get the box if you can't have the treat first?
0: Yeah,
1: you know what I mean?
0: No, I see. So you just reach right to the bottom. You don't even eat it first. You go right for the toy. Open it up. Get the toy.
1: Yes.
0: It might be pretty selfish, but that's probably what most kids do, I think. So did you guys hear they're going to start putting toys in cereal boxes again? Is that cool?
2: Yeah.
0: Say like there's a Minecraft toy at the bottom of the cereal. Do you eat the whole box and wait for the toy, or do you dig your hand in and just go for the toy before it's even cereal's empty?
2: Dig my hand in.
0: You would dig your hand right in?
2: Yeah.
0: Yeah, but your brothers and sisters would have to eat it and there'd be no toy in it.
2: Yeah.
0: Is it tough luck for them?
2: Yeah.
0: You got to the toy first?
2: Yeah.
0: What do you say to them?
3: Finder keepers?
4: I found it. Finders keepers, losers, weepers.
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8: Traffic looks pretty good overall, but I am seeing a couple crashes on southbound SR36 in Stansbury Park and on southbound Mountain View Quarter Highway in Saratoga Springs. Otherwise, there's just some light slowdowns on northbound Bangor Highway.

0: in West Valley and on eastbound SR 201 in Mag.
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2: That's where Never Give Up comes from. 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I wasn't Roman. I wasn't Dwayne. I was last.
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9: We talk a lot here about ultra-processed foods and the many ways in which they can negatively impact your health. They've been linked to weight gain, obesity, type 2 diabetes, cardiovascular disease, even cancer. And now a new study out of UCSF found that high ultra-processed food intake was associated with something called intramuscular fat, which is exactly what it sounds like. That's fat inside your muscles, which can cause them to become weaker. Now, in this particular study, the researchers noticed more wear and tear and pain in people's knees because of weakened thigh muscles. Cutting back on ultra-processed foods isn't easy. The CDC estimates at least half the calories in our diet come from ultra-processed foods. But if you're looking to eat cleaner, cutting out sugar-sweetened beverages, that may be the best number one thing you can do to try and get started. I'm Dr. Sanjay Gupta, helping you live a better life.
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7: Well, 6:51, we can see some of that smoke from the fires with the sunrise. We've got clouds and 77 degrees downtown, up to 97 today, so the heat sticks around. We're going to heat things up on the dance floor as we're going to chat with Utah dancer Brandon Armstrong, who went to Lehigh High School. He's a big star on Dancing with the Stars, has danced with many celebrities over the last 10 seasons, including Jordan Sparks. You remember that great dance they put on?
13: You interpret the music so superbly. I mean, it's just like... singing to the melody, and it's just so beautiful.
7: That's Carrie Ann Inaba talking about Jordan Sparks and Brandon's incredible performance at One Night at Dancing with the Stars. And Brandon's going to share some of those moments and a little look behind the scenes at Dancing with the Stars up ahead right here on B98.7.

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0: B98.7, that's Alanis Morissette. As we get ready for our Tuesday 657, Frank Bell, and I have a special guest with us right now. You've seen him on Dancing with the Stars. Is this Brandon?
1: It is.
0: All right on. I am so happy to talk to you, Brandon. I love your dancing. I've been watching you over the years on the show, and so good to have you. Are you in Utah right now?
1: I am. Yes. Oh. Thank you so much. I'm in Utah. We're here for about another week, and then we'll be heading down to L.A. So
0: you survived the blazing heat we had on Sunday.
1: It was horrible, and it's still hot out here. This whole week is going to be hot.
0: Well, that'll get you ready for Palm Springs and the Dancing with the Stars convention, right?
1: That's just prepping me.
0: That's right. It's a tune-up, and you're going to be there, Val, Bruno, Carrie Ann. Which celebrities are we going to see at DanceCon?
1: Oh, we're going to see a bunch. We have Joey Grazadeh, Danielle Fishel, Sochi Gomez, JoJo Siwa, Lane Hendricks. I mean, Rashad Jennings, Phaedra Parks, Johnny Weir, Rumor Willis. I mean, my goodness. There's going to be more celebrities here than the Met Gala, so you got to come see it.
0: or Taylor Swift's wedding. Well, we'll just stay there.
1: Yeah, exactly.
0: So this is the first ever Dancing with the Stars Con, Palm Springs, the 29th through August 2nd. I have a feeling a lot of Utahns are going to be at that convention. I think we have more fans of Dancing with the Stars here in this state than any other state.
1: Yeah, I mean, half the pros have come from Utah, so we better have a few fans here, you know. And also, it's interesting because I think it goes to show how much the show has grown. I know when I was first on the show, it didn't feel the same. It didn't have that same kind of magic and firepower that it does behind it. I think there's like a lot of things that have made the show younger and the audience younger and more interest, social media being one of those things. And so it's cool to see that we're able to do something like this after selling out a 97 show tour.
0: Yeah.
1: And just so many successes that the show has been celebrating lately. It just seems like a perfect way to give back to the fans, meet the fans, and have an event that is more personal and more intimate.
0: I saw you and Briley have your fourth wedding anniversary coming up on one of the days of the convention.
1: Yes, we have an anniversary coming up the first day, actually, of the convention. So Briley will be out with us. So make sure if you see Briley around, go grab her, take some pictures. She loves to see everybody. So.
0: I think she does a better job than any social media influencer on shooting behind-the-scenes footage of Dancing with the Stars, of you and the other stars. I think it's amazing what she does.
1: She definitely does more than I do. My social media is non-existent, but she definitely puts in the work for the both of us.
0: Hey, last week you guys did a pretty cool dance. I could tell that was in Utah.
1: Everybody was asking if it was a green screen. I'm like, no, that's just the backyard.
0: Yeah, they don't believe it. That's funny. Brandon, you got your start in High School Musical. You made a cameo there at East High while they were filming years ago.
1: I made a cameo in High School Musical. And you know the craziest part of it? Britt Stewart, who's another pro on the show, was also in High School Musical, but she actually got to dance. Me at the time, I was so new to dancing and probably just so bad that they put a camera in my hand and they said, hey, look, take pictures of the dancers.
0: Okay.
1: Don't even dance. And so that's what I ended up doing, my little cameo, my 5 seconds.
0: You're being too modest. Honestly, you're looking at Zac Efron and these other people going, I could dance better than all of them.
1: Oh, yeah, honestly, I was sitting there. I was like, I think I could be better utilized here, but I'll take my picture.
0: Zac Efron, watch this.
1: Yeah, exactly.
0: Speaking of which, he was in the audience watching his brother, Dylan Efron. He was on Dancing with the Stars. And that episode, he was in the audience. Did you go up to him and say, hey, I was an extra in High School Musical. You remember me?
1: Crazy is I actually didn't even see that he was in there till about halfway through the recording of the show because me and one of the other pros, we would host a TikTok live where we were live on the app. Mm-hmm. And so we weren't really paying attention. And by the time I looked over, I feel like I missed him. But we need to just get him on the show. He just needs to come compete himself, you know?
0: Chatting with professional dancer Brandon Armstrong from Dancing with the Stars. The Dancing with the Stars convention is coming up at the end of the month in Palm Springs. Everything Dancing with the Stars. And season 35 airs in September. Brandon, what's harder, teaching celebrities to dance or teaching your relatives to dance at a wedding?
1: You know, I think I've given up on teaching my relatives at a wedding. Luckily, there's less weddings for me to attend to than seasons of Dance with the Stars, so I'll take the celebrity every single time.
0: Oh, man, that's funny. Brandon, what's a typical day like when you're filming Dancing with the Stars? Walk us through that from the time you wake up.
1: Yeah, great question. So most of the times we'll wake up and we'll have fittings, or we'll have to go to the stage and look at the set. We'll be talking with we have a creative team, and this creative team will basically help us with music edits, lighting, costuming, staging on the floor. If we have any props, pyro, special effects, they kind of do screen content. They kind of do all of that. So we'll wake up, have conversations with them, and then we'll go to rehearsal. We'll have rehearsal for 4 to 5 hours with our celebrity, and then we'll have pro rehearsals for the opening numbers and bumpers and all those different things that we have. So it's just a long day of dancing, fittings, rehearsals, and conversations about the weeks to come. You're trying to prep for the week, like a week in advance. You're trying to get a few weeks in advance, at least with your music clearance and your costumes, so that way it's not, you're not so overwhelmed the week of the actual performance, because you have a lot going on. And then you're a therapist, a mother, a father, a doctor, a brother, a dance teacher to your celebrity. So anything that you can take off your plate earlier, the better.
0: Well, I mean, you've danced with Mary Wilson of the Supremes, Tinashe, Jordan Sparks, former Miss America Kenya Moore. What's one of the funniest excuses you ever got a call from one of those celebrities that they can't make practice? You knew that they were just copping out.
1: Oh, yeah, I got to be honest. I think the funniest one for me was when I was dancing, like you said, with Mary Wilson, with Miss Barry. And honestly, it wasn't even an excuse. She just called me and said, look, brother, I'm old. So I don't know what you want me to do about this, but I'm tired. So you can go ahead and do it by yourself. I said, you know what, Miss Mary, go ahead. God bless.
0: Oh, that's funny. Brandon Armstrong from Dancing with the Stars with us. You'll see him on season 35, also at DanceCon in Palm Springs. And on the other side of the break, Brandon, if you can hang with us, I've got 5 Frank questions for you.
1: No, actually, that sounds great.
0: Maybe not so much when you hear the questions. We'll be right back. It's 7:03.
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5: Traffic is picking up a little with a crash on eastbound I-80 east of Mill Creek. Plus, there's a few medium slowdowns on northbound I-15 in Murray, on northbound Mountain View Corridor Highway in West Valley, on northbound Bangor Highway in West Valley, on eastbound SR-201 in Magna, and on eastbound 2100 North in Lehigh.
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9: A better life with Dr. Sanjay Gupta.
10: Not all screen time is created equal, and a new study out of Sweden is helping us understand this even better. So researchers followed more than 20,000 people over nearly 2 decades and determined that passive screen time, like sitting on the couch and watching television, raised someone's risk of dementia. But if they did something active, like reading, puzzles, or interacting with other people, this same group of people saw their risk of dementia drop. Just like you gotta put the work in to keep your body in shape as you age, you basically have to do the same thing with your brain. A couple things I have found to help: working to learn something new every day, whatever it might be, challenging yourself in some way every day, and really importantly, staying socially active. Some days that means meeting friends in person. Other days, maybe an email, a text, or a phone call. Just stay engaged. I'm Dr. Sanjay Gupta, helping you live a better life.
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0: One in five people did this over the weekend. 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
0: They napped. 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
0: Little Caesars for your entire office and Julianne's Caramels for dessert, and I'll even deliver it. 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

0: 11 minutes after 7 o'clock as you start your Tuesday. We've got clouds and 77 up near 100 again today. And live from Utah County, we have Brandon Armstrong from Dancing with the Stars. He and a lot of the celebrities throughout the years from Dancing with the Stars will be at Dancing with the Stars Con. It's July 31st through August 2nd in Palm Springs. And tickets available at DWTSCon.com. That's DancingWithTheStarsCon.com. And, of course, season 35 is on the way for Dancing with the Stars this fall. And Brandon, I got to ask you this. What Utah thing have you shared with celebrities or stars behind the scenes? I hear Robert Irwin all the time talking about he discovered fry sauce thanks to Whitney Carson. What Utah thing have you or your wife, Briley, promoted behind the scenes at Dancing with the Stars?
1: I think Briley and I are solely responsible for the dancers' newfound obsession with Cafe Rio and Swig. And listen, if Cafe Rio or Swig are listening, you have an ambassador in Briley Ivers that is unlike anything I've ever seen. She's just the tenacity that she shows for those two companies are insane. Those are her favorite things on the planet. That's what we're responsible for.
0: The dirty Dr. Pepper, what's her go-to at Swig?
1: Oh, it's exactly right. A Texas Tab, and she will ride hard for a Texas Tab.
0: I love it. Well, Brandon, it has been great hanging out with you. Let's close up things here with five Frank questions. Are you game?
1: Oh, I'm ready.
0: All right, easy one first of all. Early bird or night owl, Brandon?
1: Night owl, absolutely.
0: Okay. Number two, on a scale of 1 to 10, how sore are dancers all the time?
1: We probably walk around at about a 5 or a 6.
0: Okay, so you're feeling it the next day. All right. Has any celebrity ever surprised you all of a sudden overnight they became amazing? And it doesn't have to be one of your partners.
1: Yeah, I was just talking about this yesterday. I think Amon Schumpert was one that really surprised me. His first few weeks, I was like, oh, he's okay. And then out of nowhere, he got really good really quick. So I think Amon Schumpert.
0: Okay. Question four. What's one dance move you could quickly teach us husbands to be more attractive to our wives?
1: Whichever one your wife finds most attractive.
0: Does that mean the chicken dance?
1: Yeah, if it's the chicken dance, send me a DM. I'll teach you to do the chicken dance. I'm always here for the fellas.
0: I may take you up on that, Brendan. And last, what's the most embarrassing dance move you've ever done in public and accidentally hurt yourself?
1: It was on tour. I was walking down the stairs and unfortunately tore my Achilles. It wasn't even a dance move, and I was just walking. Again, Father Time, undefeated.
0: Did you get right back up and go, oh, hey, that's part of the show?
1: Yeah, I tried to, and then I scooted on my butt all the way off stage, and I missed the rest of the tour, and now I'm coming back and, trying to be back and healthy. But look, like I said, once you've been doing a show a million times, eventually the old ankles give up.
0: Or something else. Well, Brandon, been great hanging out with you. We're going to see you at Dancing with the Stars Con in Palm Springs at the end of the month. Best of luck to you on season 35, and it's been great hanging out with you this morning on B98.7.
1: No, thank you so much for having us. Make sure to come see us

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0: see clearly now. Well, not really the case today. We had a fire in Immigration Canyon yesterday. Some of that haze is lingering from that and the Cottonwood fire in the valley. B98.7, going to be hot, too. 97 the expected high today. Woo. Yeah, speaking of heat, I'm heating up some water right now, making some mac and cheese. Today is National Mac and Cheese Day, and that is our grocery item for High-Low.
1: High-Low, it's time to play High-Low.
0: I think not too long ago on Question Impossible, we found out 1 out of 5 of us have a box of mac and cheese somewhere in the pantry. Do you? That's astounding, isn't it? Well, that's why we're celebrating National Mac and Cheese Day today. And if you happen to know the price of this mac and cheese, well, you'll be off to Taylor Dayne and Exposé in Park City, part of the Canyons concert series Under the Stars. And if you would like to go, well, the mac and cheese we have is Kroger brand this morning, and it's deluxe shells and cheddar macaroni cheese. It's a 12-ounce box. 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If you ring it up, we see the real price. 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Well, let's play the grocery game. 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

0: That's Taylor Swift, B98.7, and the newlywed couple spotted in Palm Beach, Florida, getting off a private jet with a furry friend. Or did they adopt a dog, this beautiful white dog traveling with them? They're labeling it as Mystery Dog. I wonder if it's Travis's, because we know Taylor's got three cats, so I don't know if they'll get along. We'll find out, I'm sure, through the paparazzi who that dog belongs to. B98.7, I got Ryan in West Jordan. You feel like playing the grocery game high-low?
1: Let's do it.
0: Yeah! All right, so one in five people have mac and cheese in the pantry. Are you the one in five?
1: Absolutely.
0: It is like emergency food, isn't it?
1: Yes, it is.
0: All right, well, I thought it'd be too easy with the Kraft mac and cheese, so I got the Kroger brand, Deluxe Shells, and cheddar macaroni and cheese. And it looks like the cheese sauce, you just pour it in there. It's already made. It's not dry. $2.19 our fake price this morning. If we ring it up at your Smith's, it'll be the same price there in West Jordan. We'll ring up higher or lower than $2.19.
1: I'm going to say lower, Bob.
0: You got it.
1: Nice.
0: $1.50, and I love the Bob Barker reference there. You didn't call me Drew. You're giving away your age.
1: Definitely am.
0: And remember to spay and neuter your pets. Well, you have fun at Taylor Day, and you're a winner on High Low the Grocery Game this morning. Make it a great Tuesday.
1: Awesome. Thank you so much.

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1: As you start your Tuesday morning, we have emergency traffic. If you're going up to Park City, you're going to have to wait a while. There are a bunch of fire trucks in the middle of the road blocking I-80, backing now to the Belt Route in Salt Lake City. So you certainly want to wait a while. We'll let you know when it opens up. I-80 eastbound up to Park City, shut down right now. And also going on, if you're a fan of 90s music, tonight with B98.7 at Red Butte Garden, not one, but three bands are playing Red Butte, and the weather's looking good for the Spin Doctors, Gin Blossoms, and Blues Traveler. 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Another great summer show tonight at Red Butte. And finally, today, game on again as the World Cup continues.
2: Spain are heading to Dallas to take on France. And what a semi-final that is going to be.
1: That semi-final is this afternoon at 1 o'clock our time, Spain and France. The other game is tomorrow. Lionel Messi and Argentina play England. The winners of those games are going to be in the World Cup final on Sunday. And Shakira, Madonna, BTS, Justin Bieber, Coldplay, and more will play the halftime show on Sunday. Who will it be? I'm thinking England and Spain, but I'm sure Lionel Messi has something to say about that World Cup. And speaking of which, one of the biggest stars from the World Cup was the Norwegian blonde, long-haired gentleman named Erling Haaland. Even my 18-year-old daughter knows who he is. I said, Dad, he's a looker. And Dad said, Sierra, TMI. But yes, he did blow up the internet. And Erling, if you didn't know, plays in the English Premier League for Manchester City, one of the best teams in the world. That's the reason why they're former champs. And Tom Holland, the actor, he's also from the UK, reached out to Erling Haaland during the World Cup last week and wanted to have dinner. Erling Haaland just gave the actor, Tom Holland, a cold shoulder.
3: Tell us the truth. Did you DM Erling Haaland?
4: Yes. Yes. And I'll tell you what, that is exactly the type of humbling experience that is important for actors.
3: Yeah.
4: You know, I'll text him, I'll take him to dinner. Not even a response. Not an excuse. Not, I'm busy tonight, I'm playing football. Nada.
3: Nothing.
1: Nope. Well, sort of a bummer. What do? Well, you try to cheer up Tom Holland, if you're Jimmy Fallon, with a song called Holland and Haaland.
3: Holland. Holland. Holland. One's an actor, one's a striker. Both are men, but one's a spider. He's in movies like a million. One looks like a diehard villain. One is not a soccer player, but he's married to Zendaya. One's Norwegian, not Hungarian. Looks just like a Targaryen. Holland, Holland, Hollandaise. Kicking balls and taking names. Holland, Holland on a...

0: That's Tears for Fears, B98.7, your Post Malone ticket code in 5 minutes. And keep your phone on if you were texting us yesterday. We're going to call our winner, B98.7. Frank Bell, how many mouse clicks can you do in 1 minute? If you ask me, a grandma, when we service her as IT across the street from us in Sandy, she has like 40 windows open at once, wondering why she has computer problems. This guy broke a Guinness Book of World Records, this teenager, 18 years old. He clicked that mouse 720 times in 1 minute. Oh, look at him go! Oh, can you do that? Listen, try that at work. That's more windows than Grandma opens when we come over to do IT.
1: Oh, man. I don't know what's going on. I don't know technology. If I send an email and it says the file is too big, I don't know what to do. My best guess is I try to resend it. That's what I try to do. You know how dumb that is? The computer's like, no. And I go, what about now, though?

0: 8 o'clock at B98.7. It's not complicated. You text in the concert codes. I could call you back and say you're going to Post Malone. Like right now, we're giving Stacy a buzz in Tooele. She doesn't know she's our daily winner of Post Malone tickets.
1: Hello.
0: Stacy, thank you for picking up. Hey, it's Frank Bell, the morning guy, B98.7.
1: Hey.
0: Hey, you were texting us yesterday, weren't you?
1: Yes, I was.
0: Why were you texting us?
1: To win some tickets for Post Malone and Jelly Roll.
0: Wouldn't that be nice?
1: That would be really nice.
0: And Stacy, you have won. You're our latest winner. Yeah! Post Malone and Jelly Roll, you're going to be in the B98.7 section July 28th. All right.
1: Awesome.
0: You just starting your Tuesday. What's on the agenda?
1: Just doctor's appointments for kids. Nothing crazy.
0: Oh, running the kiddos around. What's the hardest thing about parenting in summertime versus the school year?
1: Oh, no, they eat me out of my house. I love their food.
0: I just bought groceries and I got to go to Smith's again today. Oh, that's
1: right?
0: Funny.
1: It's so true.
0: Oh, Stacy, you're awesome. Well, you deserve a break. How about a night out on us? July 28th, you and your husband can get out onto the town and go see Post Malone and Jelly Roll.
1: Awesome. Thank you so much.
2: 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The tickets that have Utah buzzing. Another chance to win your way to Post Malone in less than 15 minutes on B.
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1: Well, tonight at Red Butte Garden, we've got three 90s bands, the Gin Blossoms, Blues Traveler, and the Spin Doctors. And on that same stage at Red Butte Garden next Monday night, we're proud to welcome Maren Morris. Would you like tickets? Well, all you got to do is answer this morning's Question Impossible. And here's your question this morning for Maren Morris tickets. We do, on average, 15 hours of research before we buy one of these. What is it? On average, you put in about 15 hours of research before you purchase one of these. Any idea? 801-760-9870. You want to see Maren Morris answer this morning's Question Impossible. And you get-

0: our Question Impossible for Maren Morris tickets this morning. We do on average about 15 hours of research before buying one of these. And from West Jordan, I've got Tiffany. Tiffany, you're caller 10. Now, no pressure. Let me turn the spotlight on you here. You're okay in the spotlight, right? Because you're caller 10, Tiffany, and now you have to answer Question Impossible and make West Jordan shine. Can you do that?
1: I can.
0: All right, Tiffany. And big plans for today? What are you doing? You going to work? You going skydiving? What?
1: I'm actually babysitting kids today and have a hair appointment later on in the day.
0: Ooh, we always look forward to hair appointments, right? You know, treat yourself
1: exactly.
0: To something nice. Yeah, that's awesome, Tiffany. Well, on the way to the kids and hair appointment here, I got Maren Morris tickets for you. We spend on average 15 hours of research on this before we buy one. What is it that we're buying?
1: We're buying a car.
0: You are correct. I mean, have you ever bought a car without doing research?
1: I think we probably have.
0: Oh, you have? You're impulsive.
1: Oh, yeah.
0: Okay, an impulse buy? I mean, it's not like seeing an end display of Cheetos at Smith's and going, oh, I could use one of these, throwing it in the cart.
1: Not really an impulse buy, but like we kind of knew what we were looking for. So,
0: okay.
1: We didn't research it.
0: Okay. Well, on average, we spent about 15 hours researching. So that's what the average bear does. That's what I do. And congratulations. Hey, you're going to see Maren Morris.
1: All right, thank you.
0: And you made West Jordan shine. I'll tell you what, tomorrow we'll have more Maren Morris tickets, and I'll share the answer for tomorrow's Question Impossible on the other side of the break, as we're also going to draw our Workplace of the Week.
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5: Traffic is busy with crashes causing medium slowdowns on northbound I-15 in Farmington, on southbound Legacy Parkway in Centerville, on southbound I-15 in Salt Lake, on eastbound I-80 east of Mill Creek, and on northbound Bangor Highway in West Valley, plus more medium slowdowns on eastbound SR-201 in West Valley.
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13: If I were to ask you what makes for a good night's sleep, you'd probably say a dark, quiet room, not too many things on your mind. But every night when you go to get some Z's, how often do you really think about the temperature in your bedroom? Temperature may be one of the most underappreciated factors in sleep. That's according to the Senior Vice President of Research and Scientific Affairs at the National Sleep Foundation. We often hear about lights and screens and stress, but even modest changes in temperature and airflow can influence both how quickly you fall asleep and how deeply you stay asleep. Most experts will recommend a room temperature of 60 to 67 degrees Fahrenheit. You might also experiment with your sheets and what you actually wear to bed. Play around a bit and see what improves your sleep. You might be delightfully surprised. I'm Dr. Sanjay Gupta, helping you live a better life.
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0: One in five people did this over the weekend. 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
0: They napped. 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
0: 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At this time every week, we draw our Workplace of the Week, brought to you by Little Caesars. And see, I've got my pizza outfit on and ready for another delivery. 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Ooh, the Salt Lake County District Attorney's Office. How about that? They listen to B98.7. That's cool. I've been to the 3rd District Court delivering pizza, but never been to the County Attorney's Office. All right. Well, Julie and the gang, you are Workplace of the Week there at the Salt Lake County District Attorney's Office. Thank you so much for listening at work to B98.7. And I'm going to bring your Little Caesars for the entire gang here during the lunch hour today, as you are our Workplace of the Week. And before we get back into the music here, quickly, tomorrow's Question Impossible. We've got more Maren Morris tickets for Red Butte Garden coming up next Monday night. The question you're going to hear, Wichita, Kansas is almost the exact same latitude as this Utah city. What city is it? Give you a clue, Washington County. Well, if you said St. George, you're right. That is the answer for tomorrow's Question Impossible. St. George is on the same latitude as Wichita, Kansas.

0: Well, if you haven't texted in this hour's ticket code to see Post Malone on the 28th at Rice Eccles Stadium, it is PARTY, P-A-R-T-Y, 801-760-9870. And right now, 844 at B98.7. A reason to party? Shark Week is on the way! I love Shark Week, which always starts around Pioneer Day weekend. But in the meantime, did you see that Nat Geo is now competing with Discovery with Shark Fest? It's been going on this week. It's just fascinating. I love watching these shark programs. That calls for a good shark joke. Alexi, you got one?
1: Why do sharks live in salt water? Because pepper water makes them sneeze.
0: We had so much momentum going there, and you just killed it. Do you have another joke?
1: That may be beyond my abilities at the moment.
0: Clearly.
2: So I love sharks. I saw a movie about them, and I learned this fun fact. Did you know that more people are killed each year by soda pop machines than by sharks? Presumably that's supposed to make you less afraid of sharks. Obviously not. That makes me way more afraid of pop machines. Kidding me? These things are everywhere. They're in our schools.

0: Miley Cyrus this morning. B98.7, it's 8:52. Did you see toys are back in cereal boxes? My son Dylan, he loves Apple Jacks. And yeah, they've got the Pixar Toy Story 5 toys in there. And did you know toys have not been in cereal boxes for over 10 years? Kellogg's has brought them back in Fruit Loops, Sugar Pops, Rice Krispies, also Apple Jacks and Frosted Flakes. Toys and cereal. Did you dig through the box right when you got the box home and just go for the toy right away?
1: Oh, no hesitation. 100%. That's the best thing to do.
0: Not eat why the cereal?
1: Why get the box? But not. Oh, no, I used to eat cereal too, but why get the box if you can't have the treat first?
0: Yeah,
1: you know what I mean?
0: Oh, I see. So you just reach right to the bottom. You don't even eat it first. You go right for the toy. Open it up, get
1: right,
0: the toy,
1: right,
0: then
1: exactly.
0: Eat it.
1: Yes.
0: It might be pretty selfish, but that's probably what most kids do, I think. So did you guys hear they're going to start putting toys in cereal boxes again? Is that cool?
2: Yeah.
0: Toy. Say like there's a Minecraft toy at the bottom of the cereal. Do you eat the whole box and wait for the toy, or do you dig your hand in and just go for the toy before it's even cereal's empty?
2: Dig my hand in.
0: You would dig your hand right in?
2: Yeah.
0: Yeah, but your brothers and sisters would have to eat it and there'd be no toy in it.
2: Yeah.
0: Is it tough luck for them?
2: Yeah.
0: You got to the toy first?
2: Yeah.
0: What do you say to them?
3: Finders keepers?
4: I found it. Finders keepers, losers, weepers.
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I don't want

That's new music from Olivia Dean. She's from England and got her start as a jazz singer, as you can sort of hear on that new song called Man I Need on B98.7. Frank Bell, here's Bon Jovi.

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14: Are you a big fan of the Minions movies and Despicable Me?
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0: A Better Life with Dr. Sanjay Gupta.
17: When you need your body to perform, but some of your muscles are having trouble, other muscles can sometimes help compensate. This is a great thing short term, but long term it can lead to serious and even chronic aches and pains. So if you've got nagging stiffness or irritation somewhere, don't push through it. Try to figure out why it's happening and how you can correct it. Strength and conditioning specialist Dana Santa says, performing exercises at a deliberate tempo makes it easier to notice when the wrong muscles are taking over, and also gives the intended muscles a chance to engage before that compensation kicks in. Dana suggests that starting with primary movement patterns such as squatting, hinging, pushing, pulling, rotating, and core can help make compensation easiest to identify and to address. I'm Dr. Sanjay Gupta, helping you live a better life.
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1: 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I know it's weird saying husband, Travis Kelce, but yeah, they got married a couple weeks ago. 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B98.7 for Ann in Provo. 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

That's Lifehouse, B98.7. I think it's interesting. Going into the World Cup, the favorites to be in the semifinals, the Final Four, which is getting underway at 1 o'clock today, were Spain, France, Argentina, and England. And they all made it. So no surprises in the World Cup. And today, Spain's going to try to eliminate France at 1 o'clock on Fox 13. Tomorrow, England and Lionel Messi in Argentina. You know, both these games are going to be incredible, and maybe some people at work are going to be watching the TV. I know this band will be cheering for England. That's where they're from. Duran Duran.

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7: A better life with Dr. Sanjay Gupta.
8: When you need your body to perform, but some of your muscles are having trouble, other muscles can sometimes help compensate. This is a great thing short term, but long term, it can lead to serious and even chronic aches and pains. So if you've got nagging stiffness or irritation somewhere, don't push through it. Try to figure out why it's happening and how you can correct it. Strength and conditioning specialist Dana Santa says, performing exercises at a deliberate tempo makes it easier to notice when the wrong muscles are taking over, and also gives the intended muscles a chance to engage before that compensation kicks in. Dana suggests that starting with primary movement patterns such as squatting, hinging, pushing, pulling, rotating, and core can help make compensation easiest to identify and to address. I'm Dr. Sanjay Gupta, helping you live a better life.
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11: So have you ever noticed how you can come up with the answer to a problem after you sleep on it? 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In a new study by Northwestern University, they found that dreaming while we sleep can actually boost creative problem solving. 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

That's Lionel Richie, B98.7. Stacia in Tooele is smiling this morning. She won Post Malone tickets. 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

0: Recently photographed with Jerry Seinfeld. I understand they live somewhat close to one another in New York. 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I know that Stacia in Tooele was excited to get a break from the kids this summer and go see Post Malone. 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
5: Everyone poops. It's not just the name of a classic potty training book. It's a universal truth. Even though everyone does it, almost no one wants to talk about it. Dr. Tricia Pasricha wants to change that. She's the author of a new book. It's called You've Been Pooping All Wrong. And she says there are three critical P's of pooping. The first is propulsion. Both the voluntary push you exert and the involuntary contractions that happen naturally within your body. Top line, when you feel the need to go, don't hold it. The second P is pliability, which refers to stool softness. The keys to this one are making sure you're drinking enough water and eating enough fiber. And the last P is for pelvic floor. If you can get your knees up above your waist while you're on the toilet, like on a stool or a garbage can or a stack of books even, that can make all the difference. I'm Dr. Sanjay Gupta, helping you live a better life.
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Oh, my gosh. She's crazy, girl, yeah. I mean that in a positive way.

98.7. Congratulations to all of our Yours Always Music Festival. And we will have more as we get closer to that October show to make sure you get to see Benson Boone.

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16: In fact, the artistic director of the New England Adult Music Camp in Maine says participation among adults over 60 has now doubled. 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
12: One in five people did this over the weekend. 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
12: 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Did you take a nap over the weekend?
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12: 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Wow. 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Did you take a nap over the weekend, Gaylene? Were you one in five?
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I'm Rachel. I am doing Facebook Friend of the Day. 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
1: I don't know about you, but my social media feeds are flooded with lotions and potions and gadgets, all promising to unlock different components of longevity. But if you log off, take a step back from all the hype, you'll find that the actual keys to a longer, healthier life are hiding in plain sight. There are four of them. Number one, nutrition. The Mediterranean diet really is the gold standard. Number two, exercise. You should be getting 150 minutes of moderate intensity exercise or 75 minutes of vigorous intensity exercise every week, plus strength training and stretching. Number three, sleep. Sleep is when your body and your brain repair themselves. You should be getting 7 to 9 hours a night. And finally, number four often gets forgotten, socialization. It's not a bonus, it's a necessity for a healthy life, finding a sense of community, purpose, and belonging. I'm Dr. Sanjay Gupta, helping you live a better life.
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8: Right? 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It's called Kaizen. 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Kaizen. 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
1: 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Just get it in at some point this hour. 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

0: 98.7, you ready to go? I've got this hour's concert code, which equals free passes for you for the big show, Post Malone and Jelly Roll, coming to Rice Eccles Stadium this month. 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Cammy and Stacia are going, and hopefully you will too. Just some of our latest winners here, and we hope to announce your name soon too. Rice Eccles Stadium is going to be huge and happening. You do not want to miss this show. There is another chance for you to play coming up at 4 o'clock today with Chris. I'm Rachel, Facebook friend of the day. I've got this awesome 80s show to send you to see at the Maverick Center. 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
8: In fact, the artistic director of the New England Adult Music Camp in Maine says participation among adults over 60 has now doubled. 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
10: If I were to ask you what makes for a good night's sleep, you'd probably say a dark, quiet room, not too many things on your mind. But every night when you go to get some Z's, how often do you really think about the temperature in your bedroom? Temperature may be one of the most underappreciated factors in sleep. That's according to the Senior Vice President of Research and Scientific Affairs at the National Sleep Foundation. We often hear about lights and screens and stress, but even modest changes in temperature and airflow can influence both how quickly you fall asleep and how deeply you stay asleep. Most experts will recommend a room temperature of 60 to 67 degrees Fahrenheit. You might also experiment with your sheets and what you actually wear to bed. Play around a bit and see what improves your sleep. You might be delightfully surprised. I'm Dr. Sanjay Gupta, helping you live a better life.
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One week from today, the Days of 47 Rodeo gets underway and runs through Saturday, July the 25th. 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

The very talented Maren Morris is at Red Butte Garden Monday night, and we've got your tickets 8:10 tomorrow morning on Question Impossible as you start your Wednesday. And if you'd like to win those tickets, here's a clue to answer tomorrow's question. Washington County. Keep that clue handy, and we'll see you at 8:10 tomorrow morning.

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B98.7, the Days of 47 Rodeo kicks off 1 week from today. The rodeo is always held at our Utah State Fair Park. We have saddle bronc riding, tie down roping, women's breakaway roping, barrel racing. It's always fun.

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7: Not all screen time is created equal, and a new study out of Sweden is helping us understand this even better. So researchers followed more than 20,000 people over nearly two decades and determined that passive screen time, like sitting on the couch and watching television, raised someone's risk of dementia. But if they did something active, like reading, puzzles, or interacting with other people, this same group of people saw their risk of dementia drop. Just like you got to put the work in to keep your body in shape as you age, you basically have to do the same thing with your brain. A couple things I have found to help: working to learn something new every day, whatever it might be, challenging yourself in some way every day, and really importantly, staying socially active. Some days that means meeting friends in person. Other days, maybe an email, a text, or a phone call. Just stay engaged. I'm Dr. Sanjay Gupta, helping you live a better life.
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B98.7, Orem is listening to us this afternoon. Hi, Orem. Thank you so much. We appreciate you and Orem and always listening to B98.7. My name is Rachel. I learned today that there is a Joan Jett Barbie doll out from Mattel. Yeah, I know. I know there's a Miley Cyrus one, and I only learned about it because of Miley Cyrus and the little thing that she did on social media about her Barbie being out. B98.7.

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10: We talk a lot here about ultra-processed foods and the many ways in which they can negatively impact your health. They've been linked to weight gain, obesity, type 2 diabetes, cardiovascular disease, even cancer. And now a new study out of UCSF found that high ultra-processed food intake was associated with something called intramuscular fat, which is exactly what it sounds like. That's fat inside your muscles, which can cause them to become weaker. Now, in this particular study, the researchers noticed more wear and tear and pain in people's knees because of weakened thigh muscles. Cutting back on ultra-processed foods isn't easy. The CDC estimates at least half the calories in our diet come from ultra-processed foods. But if you're looking to eat cleaner, cutting out sugar-sweetened beverages, that may be the best number one thing you can do to try and get started. I'm Dr. Sanjay Gupta, helping you live a better life.
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7: Everyone poops. It's not just the name of a classic potty training book. It's a universal truth. Even though everyone does it, almost no one wants to talk about it. Dr. Tricia Pasricha wants to change that. She's the author of a new book. It's called You've Been Pooping All Wrong. And she says there are three critical P's of pooping. The first is propulsion. Both the voluntary push you exert and the involuntary contractions that happen naturally within your body. Top line, when you feel the need to go, don't hold it. The second P is pliability, which refers to stool softness. The keys to this one are making sure you're drinking enough water and eating enough fiber. And the last P is for pelvic floor. If you can get your knees up above your waist while you're on the toilet, like on a stool or a garbage can or a stack of books even, that can make all the difference. I'm Dr. Sanjay Gupta, helping you live a better life.
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Payson's listening this afternoon on another hot day here in the greater Salt Lake area. 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
3: If you're looking to get stronger, you don't necessarily need a bunch of heavy weights to do that, at least not to start. 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Strength and conditioning specialist Dana Santis told us, with body weight training, you create progressive overload by changing joint angles, adding instability, or choosing more challenging variations of the same exercise. Two other factors driving progressive overload are time under tension and muscular fatigue. That means the amount of time your muscles are engaged during a movement, the slower the movement, the harder it will be until you reach the point where you can't do another rep with good form. You want to stop before you collapse. Also, remember this, pay attention to your breath. So important. Breathe out when you exert force. I'm Dr. Sanjay Gupta, helping you live a better life.
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3: I'm feeling lucky to have my college-age kids home with me for a few weeks this summer. And one of the things I know we're going to be talking about, AI. I've started to use it more often at the hospital to get fresh takes on patient problems that I'm trying to solve. And for my girls, well, I know that they are navigating college now with these new powerful tools. Something, frankly, that you and I couldn't have even imagined when we were in school. But while it may be tempting to outsource your studying and your work to these large language models, I beg you not to. And that's because AI chatbots tend to reproduce what researchers call weird viewpoints. That's an acronym: Western, Educated, Industrialized, Rich, and Democratic. Look, AI isn't going away, and admittedly, it can be a really powerful tool, but you don't want it doing your thinking for you. I'm Dr. Sanjay Gupta, helping you live a better life.

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11: I'm feeling lucky to have my college-age kids home with me for a few weeks this summer. And one of the things I know we're going to be talking about, AI. I've started to use it more often at the hospital to get fresh takes on patient problems that I'm trying to solve. And for my girls, well, I know that they are navigating college now with these new powerful tools. Something, frankly, that you and I couldn't have even imagined when we were in school. But while it may be tempting to outsource your studying and your work to these large language models, I beg you not to. And that's because AI chatbots tend to reproduce what researchers call weird viewpoints. That's an acronym. Western, educated, industrialized, rich, and democratic. Look, AI isn't going away. And admittedly, it can be a really powerful tool. But you don't want it doing your thinking for you. I'm Dr. Sanjay Gupta, helping you live a better life.
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Utah's feel-good station, V98.7, Shakira. We know she'll be playing at the World Cup finale on Sunday. Who else will be playing? Spain. Winners over France this afternoon. They'll get the winner of England and Argentina playing tomorrow.

Ellie Goulding, Love Me Like You Do, V98.7 here in Utah. We love Chick-fil-A, and today they're celebrating Cow Appreciation Day. 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

The police watching you, B98.7. Have you been watching Little House on the Prairie? No, not the old one, the new one, now number one on Netflix. Of course, last night on Netflix, may have been watching the Home Run Derby. Baseball's All-Star Game will be on Fox tonight.

Nonstop feel-good songs to get you through a hot Tuesday afternoon. Workday wrap-up continues at V98.7. With a thank you for listening. And Roy, are you and Roy tonight? Food truck night at the Roy Food Truck Park. And because sugar is my weakness, I'll just say the Pour Some Sugar food truck is going to be there with cool drinks. They got to have Pebble Ice, right?

Who's your favorite Disney princess? Moana named among our faves here in Utah. 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
3: We've got a crash on eastbound I-80 on the on-ramp just east of State Street. The right shoulder there is blocked, and we're seeing some delays. Most of our slowing northbound I-15 from 2700 South up to Rose Park. Southbound I-15 from 5400 South off and on to the point of the mountain. Northbound I-215, you've got very heavy slowing from 3500 South up to the I-80 interchange. And we've got a vehicle on fire on southbound I-15 just north of University Avenue in Provo. The left lane there is...
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0: A better life with Dr. Sanjay Gupta.
4: When you need your body to perform, but some of your muscles are having trouble, other muscles can sometimes help compensate. This is a great thing short-term. But long-term, it can lead to serious and even chronic aches and pains. So if you've got nagging stiffness or irritation somewhere, don't push through it. Try to figure out why it's happening and how you can correct it. Strength and conditioning specialist Dana Santa says, performing exercises at a deliberate tempo makes it easier to notice when the wrong muscles are taking over, and also gives the intended muscles a chance to engage before that compensation kicks in. Dana suggests that starting with primary movement patterns such as squatting, hinging, pushing, pulling, rotating, and core can help make compensation easiest to identify and to address. I'm Dr. Sanjay Gupta, helping you live a better life.
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B98.7 here in Utah. Maybe we've become accustomed to being near the top of some of these lists. Best state economy, happiest state, best quality of life. So it's kind of shocking when we end up on a list like this. CNBC just named us among the worst states to live in. They gave us an F. Now, I realize we've got things we can work on, but it's also possible people from CNBC have never even been to Utah.

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3: We've got a vehicle on fire on southbound I-15 just north of University Avenue. The left lane there is blocked. We have a crash on southbound I-15 at University Parkway. The left shoulder is blocked. Crash southbound I-15 at 2100 North in Lehigh. The right shoulder there is blocked. And a crash on eastbound I-80 just before you exit onto I-15. And one on eastbound SR-201 just south of the 215.
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9: As someone who's been married nearly 25 years, I'll tell you, there's a lot of great things about having a spouse. And according to a new study out of the University of Miami Health System, marriage might even be linked to a lower risk of cancer. Why? Well, the researchers said people who are married are less likely to engage in risky behavior. They're more likely to get a nudge to go to regular preventive medicine appointments and screenings. And they have a partner to share the load of family obligations, household chores, and finances. No one is saying you should get married in the pursuit of better health. But if you are single, how can you build a strong support system to maybe get some of these same benefits? Do your own research, find out what's important, and then hold members of your squad accountable and let them hold you accountable as well. That can provide a lot of support. I'm Dr. Sanjay Gupta, helping you live a better life.
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Utah's feel-good station, B98.7, where we appreciate you listening in Sandy. Maybe you're making plans to be in Sandy on Sunday. RSL will be hosting a watch party for the World Cup finale at America First Field. We know Spain's going to be playing. They beat France this afternoon. They'll face the winner of England and Argentina playing tomorrow.

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B98.7, I don't know if it took you south on I-15, but you don't need to know that St. George Boulevard is exit 8. 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
4: We've got a vehicle on fire on southbound I-15 just north of University Avenue. The left lane there is blocked. We have a crash on southbound I-15 at University Parkway. The left shoulder is blocked. Crash southbound I-15 at 2100 North in Lehigh. The right shoulder there is blocked. And a crash on eastbound I-80 just before you exit onto I-15. And one on eastbound SR-201 just south of the 215 ramp.
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